me back to old Yazoo. Everything up here is new. I can't stand it, just must land it, the choo-choo back to old Yazoo. Almost everything you do, people's got their eyes on you. It's compelling, hear me yelling, I'm going back to old Yazoo. If you don't like your beans and rice, get your rice and beans. If you don't like greens and ham, get your ham and greens. How long will I have to wait? Stand that station gate. Oh,

0: Hey, what's up?
1: Hey. It's Tiara, how are you?
0: Raúl, nice to meet you.
2: Hey, boy!
0: You wanna go inside?